0: He's coming through the doors.
1: 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He didn't even open them!
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1: 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Bye. 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

0: Neil Diamond hebben we ook. September Morning. En daarna Brenda Russell met Piano in the Dark.
1: 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Stay and let me look at you.

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Tiptoes to my room every night.

Sunday, Bloody Sunday, Pride, where the streets have no name, New York Day. Unforgettable fire. Two heartbeats as one. Gloria is higher.

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But now, I go for walks, to the movies, maybe to the park. I have a seat on the same old bench to watch the children play. You know, tomorrow is their future. But for me, just another day. They all gather around me. They seem to know my name. We laugh, tell a few jokes, but it still doesn't ease my pain. I know I can't hide from a memory, though day after day I've tried. I keep saying, she'll be back.